0: Here's a look at your forecast. A heat advisory continues. Lows dip down to about 71 tonight under partly cloudy skies with a slight chance of thunderstorms. Cloudy skies with a few peaks of sun. Tomorrow, storms likely. High temperatures reach up to 81. Partly cloudy skies tomorrow night. Chance for storms. Lows level off around 64. I'm staff meteorologist Derek Height. Right now, it's 90 degrees.
1: Today's country, KAAN.

horseback. Now he's a buckskin, 15 hands, 5-time team rope champion. She never liked him, she don't need him. Hell, she don't even know how to feed him. She ain't a cowgirl.

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1: The U.S. Treasury quietly released its official financial report for 2025. It appears by its own numbers, the U.S. government seems insolvent. It's reported that the Treasury shows about $6 trillion in assets and over $47 trillion in liabilities. Add it all up, and it looks like the U.S. owes more than $130 trillion it doesn't have. 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
1: And we thank you for joining us for a news check on Regional Radio. A Ridgeway man's being held without bond following his arrest on Tuesday afternoon.

horseback. Now he's a buckskin, 15 hands, 5-time team rope champion. She never liked him, she don't need him. Hell, she don't even know how to feed him. She ain't a cowgirl.

86% of Iowa's corn crop has reached the dough stage, and that's unchanged from last year. And 79% of corn has reached the dense stage, 1 percentage point ahead of last year. 17% of corn has reached maturity. Corn condition rated 77% good to excellent. 6% of soybeans are dropping leaves. Crop has reached the dough stage, and that's unchanged from last year. And 79% of corn has reached the dense stage, 1%.

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1: And we thank you for joining us for a news check on Regional Radio. Driver died, the other seriously hurt following an accident at the junction of Highways 33 and U.S. 36 north of Osborne late on Tuesday morning. Missouri State Highway Patrol reports the crash occurred when a 68-year-old Stuartsville man was driving a Jeep southbound on Missouri Highway 33 while a 71-year-old Webster City, Iowa driver was operating a

has to be met. Right now, the standard's not being met. I'm not doing it just to do it. But the way you interact with the show is different than the way it used to, so it just might not make as much sense. I'm not here to crack on anybody at all. I'm just saying it's all part of the evolution. Rich Fry is jumping in here. Rich Fry being met. I'm not doing it just to do it. But the way you interact with the show is different than the way it used to, so it just might not.

here. And again, the surgery happened yesterday. Clint Kubiak spoke to the media today, hours ago, and said all of our guys are going to be ready to play. Why not just say, like, I don't know, man. You didn't got to say, hey, Brock Bowers had surgery, but we say, yeah, you know, Brian, the surgery happened yesterday. Clint Kubiak spoke to the media today, hours ago, and said all of our guys are going to be ready to play. Why not just say, like, I don't know, man. You didn't got to say, hey, Brock.

on 4 hits, 4 strikeouts, and no walks. Should be noted, Ryan Fernandez pitched in this game. He got the final inning and did not give up a hit or a run. His AAA ERA now down to 2.91. Cardinals and no walks. Should be noted, Ryan Fernandez pitched in this game. He got the final inning and did not give up a hit or a run. His AAA ERA now down to 2.91.

around midnight. He took his lucky fence pliers and a mag light. He cut the fence out. He stuck on in. One whistle in the wind and that buckskin. He came running, running right up. He had the saddle already.